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2: AP News, I'm Ben Thomas. Expressions of outrage at a protest at Cornell today over the university's response to a woman's allegations of a gang rape. Sophomore Soham Barra.
3: The systems placed by this university and the state of New York have allowed sexual assault culture to thrive and for rape to go unpunished.
2: The Supreme Court heard arguments over whether local governments should be able to sue oil and gas companies for climate change costs. And Lindsay Whitehurst reports.
4: The court is hearing other significant cases this term, including the legality of bans on AR-15 style semi-automatic rifles, sometimes known as assault weapons, and two major immigration cases that go to the heart of President Donald Trump's hardline agenda. They're also hearing a case over whether religious preschools can participate in state-funded programs.
2: Meanwhile, Julie Walker on a hearing of the New York City Council on Artificial Intelligence.
5: Current and former staffers at Anthropic, OpenAI, biggest tech companies are racing to create technology they do not understand how to control.
6: On the current path, I think it is more likely than not that humanity loses control to these AIs. And it could end in human extinction.
5: Jacob Coxon, a former engineer at Anthropic, has become a leading voice for regulation.
6: From my experience, the companies are being extremely reckless.
5: Morgan Dwyer of OpenAI says they share in a commitment to ensuring technology is developed safely.
7: Whether it's 1% or 10% or a 20% chance that something catastrophic will go wrong, none of these levels is remotely acceptable.
5: All the tech company representatives said they are laser focused on safety, with the Trump administration taking a passive approach. State and city governments have been considering ways to regulate AI. Julie Walker, New York.
2: This is AP.
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I'm Billy. I'm from Sanford, North Carolina. I love 103.1. They play all the music that I grew up with, and I like the DJs. It's just the best all the way around.

0: That's an artist who is continuing to perform to this day, and it wasn't too long ago, a little better than a week ago, when he was a part of Farm Aid this year, that also included the other founding members, Neil Young and John Mellencamp. You know, it was actually a concept inspired by Bob Dylan, as he was thinking that they should do a farm benefit during Live Aid, and to this day, it continues to happen, with the focus on building a family farm-centered agricultural system, and of course advocating for policies that support farmers and sustainable practices. And you might want to get online, see if you can take a look at some of the concert footage from Farm Aid that happened this year, and also get ready to do some California Dreamin' with Life 103.1 and the Mamas and the Papas tonight.
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0: We were able to hear from Foreigner with Waiting for a Girl Like You. Ooh, and for the Ticket Window, don't forget about that, especially since we are making our way through one of the most fun times of the year. Don't forget about the State Fair. That's going to be getting underway soon. And we want for you to be listening for the Ticket Window, because when it does pop up and you're the correct caller when prompted to do so, you could get tickets for upcoming events that you could enjoy at a five-finger discount. So always be on the ready for that magic to happen and to hear from Billy Joel.
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2: NCN News, I'm Melissa Bale. AP correspondent Sam Bendek reports a group of Israeli volunteers has been training local defense teams in hopes that an attack such as the one a year ago when Hamas attacked southern Israel will never happen again.
3: I'm in Yesha, a community on the border with Gaza, where Israeli volunteers are training local defense forces on how to protect themselves so they don't experience another October 7th. This is a simulation of essentially what was a street fight going on. It's why they were wearing these yellow security vests, and they are trying to help an injured person. They're waiting for an ambulance right now. This week is coming up on the third anniversary of October 7th, where Hamas and others stormed southern Israel, killing 1,200 people and taking about 250 hostage. Israel security services were caught off guard. Many of these communities were fending for themselves for hours. This community of Yesha, its local defense force, was very small. They were all killed trying to protect the people inside. Now, this volunteer group called Magen 48 has trained thousands of people across southern Israel, including kibbutzes and towns, on emergency response, command and control, as well as teamwork, which they say is key in order to fend off an attack.
2: Republican leaders in the North Carolina House and Senate announced Saturday that they plan to convene a special session of the General Assembly focused on gas prices as drivers across North Carolina continue to grapple with rising fuel costs. This Triangle resident told WTVD,
4: I don't think it'll help. I mean, you know, until Trump decides that he wants to do better, I mean, I don't think it's going to go down.
2: Jury selection in the trial of Miguel Saguero Olivares, who is accused of killing 19-year-old UNC Chapel Hill student Faith Hedgepeth in 2012, entered its second week Monday. At the end of the day, 12 jurors have been seated and one alternate. The panel includes 5 black women, 4 white women, 2 black men, and 1 white man. 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

Hi, this is Dee Dee. I'm from Southern Pines, North Carolina. Best radio station I've ever listened to. I turned it on in the car one day and I just came alive.

We've been navigating our way through the first Monday of October, hopefully without too many hiccups or issues along the way. And while you've been keeping it timeless with not only the Pretenders, but also Glenn Campbell, thanks to Life 103.3.

time for me to drift away for a little while, but I'll be back tomorrow night, and we'll make sure you're listening to more songs that are timeless. 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
1: Hello, I'm Jose Hernandez, and I have been using a wheelchair since my accident in 1995.
2: My name is Andrea Delzell, and I've been using a wheelchair since I was 5 years old.
1: I guess if I had one message for the general public, it would be that I appreciate your help. But please, ask first.
2: Yeah, a lot of people don't realize that I've actually got everything under control.
1: I think people get nervous. 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

there. I'm Robin O'Brien, a host on Life 103.1, playing your timeless favorites. 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

My name is Sue Veazey. I'm from Southern Pines. I love 103.1, and I hear songs on this station I haven't heard since I was 20. It's the only station I listen to.

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2: NCN News, I'm Mike Riley. Breaking news, televangelist Jim Baker, who built the PTO Club in Charlotte before scandal brought it down, has died. He was 86. State lawmakers are headed back to Raleigh on Wednesday for a special session tackling rising gas and diesel prices. A joint proclamation issued on Monday indicates the lawmakers will convene at noon on Wednesday to consider legislation providing relief for the state gas tax, which is 41 cents per gallon. Western Carolina University professor Chris Cooper tells CBS 17.
3: We're getting awful close to election day. Fewer than 30 days, it really is kind of now or never if you want to have any sort of policy change that affects voters.
2: Speaking with reporters, President Trump says the U.S. is monitoring the situation at a Siberian plague research institute where Russian authorities say an employee died of pneumonia from an unknown cause.
4: I hate to see them having it. It's a rough disease. You know, that's a disease we used to be able to control, but somehow those microbes have gotten stronger and smarter. They're like an army.
2: Senator Tom Tillis appeared on ABC's The View on Monday while promoting his new book and voicing his views on the state of affairs on Capitol Hill. Tillis, who is not seeking re-election, also shared his thoughts on the current political climate in Washington.
5: Most of the people in this country live between the 35-yard lines of politics.
6: Yes.
5: And the party that figures that out first is going to have a structural majority because the rest of us are tired of the garbage.
2: The first pile of the brand new Alligator River Bridge project was driven into the river on February of 2025. Now the project sits at about 52% completion. The bridge is expected to be finished in 2028. Project director Philip Lefebvre tells WTKR.
7: There's 3 miles of bridge to build out there, and hopefully we can keep the momentum going the way it's been going.
2: And the Nobel Prize in Physics will be announced this morning. 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

0: 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Who knew ice cold drinks could be so fire? 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
2: It's a chilly start out there to your Tuesday morning. Overall, though, feeling fairly comfortable and refreshing. As we head into the afternoon, sunshine, low humidity, and high temperatures in the low to mid-70s. We'll fall into the 40s pretty much widespread overnight with some patchy fog a possibility. And we're mostly sunny Wednesday, highs in the mid to upper 70s. Our next best shot of rain arriving from the south Saturday night into Sunday. I'm meteorologist Chris Michaels in the NCN Weather Center.

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1: Major League Baseball playoffs. The Braves and Dodgers are tied at a game apiece. Game three is tonight at Truist Park. 6 Eastern first pitch. Chris Sale taking the ball for Atlanta. Yoshi Yamamoto makes his first postseason start for LA. Campbell football continues to roll along. A 38-31 win at NC Central. 3 straight wins. 2-0 in the conference. 5-1 overall. Up next, a week from this Saturday at home hosting Towson. The Panthers are on the bye this week following Sunday night's home win over the Lions. Up next, there'll be a week 6 matchup against the Eagles. As far as players who were injured, running back Trevor Etienne should be ready for the Eagles matchup. He's been out since rolling his ankle in the last preseason game. Outside linebacker Jalen Phillips injured his hamstring in Sunday's win. It's too early to tell if he'll be ready for the Eagles. Taylor Moton's eligible to return in Week 6, but head coach Dave Canales says he'll need further medical clearance in order to play.
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7: This morning, a bit of a cool start, although the air feeling refreshing as we go through the next several days. It's that nice combination of cool mornings and comfortably warm afternoons. Today, high temperatures, low to mid-70s, mostly sunny. Overnight, we're clear with patchy fog. Temperatures in the 40s. Wednesday, warmer with highs in the mid to upper 70s. Pleasant weather through Friday, then showers returning Saturday night into Sunday. I'm meteorologist Chris Michaels in the NCN Weather Center.
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2: Murray with your money now. Pittsburgh International Airport will offer more vacation options next summer, with Southwest Airlines adding 3 nonstop flights to Savannah, Georgia, Punta Cana, Dominican Republic, and Panama City, Florida. TripLive.com reports that flights will leave every Saturday beginning June 5th. Nokia CEO Justin Hotard said on CNBC that AI data center demand remains strong despite supply constraints. He added that AI customers would build data centers 2 times faster if they could. Nokia sees AI infrastructure growth even without new frontier models, even as labs discuss slowing down the pace of AI development. SpaceX shares rose almost 8% yesterday, lifting CEO Elon Musk back to trillionaire status. Last week, SpaceX successfully launched a crewed NASA mission and separately sent Google's AI chips into orbit. The stock has rebounded since bottoming out in August. Futures are moderately higher. That's your money now.
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6: It's a chilly start out there to your Tuesday morning. Overall, though, feeling fairly comfortable and refreshing. As we head into the afternoon, sunshine, low humidity, and high temperatures in the low to mid-70s. We'll fall into the 40s pretty much widespread overnight, with some patchy fog a possibility. And we're mostly sunny Wednesday, highs in the mid to upper 70s. Our next best shot of rain arriving from the south Saturday night into Sunday. I'm meteorologist Chris Michaels in the NCN Weather Center.

has got to be the saddest day of my life. I called you here today for a bit of bad news. I won't be able to see you anymore because of my obligations and the ties that you have. We've been meeting here every day. And since this is our last day together, I want to hold you just one more time. When you turn and walk away, don't look back. I want to remember you just like this. Let's just

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0: 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I'm Robin O'Brien, a host on Life 103.1, playing your timeless favorites. 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
2: P News, I'm Marcela Sanchez. At Cornell University, there's been an outpouring of outrage over the response to allegations of sexual assault at a fraternity house in 2024. AP correspondent Ben Thomas has more.
3: At a campus protest Monday,
4: the systems placed by this university and the state of New York have allowed sexual assault culture to thrive and for rape to go unpunished.
3: Student demonstrator Saya Taylor says the young woman known as Jane Doe
4: deserved a campus that supported her. Jane Doe deserved an administration that delivered a fair and proper judicial process. Jane Doe deserved a police department that would actually follow up on her case.
3: A Cornell student herself at the time, Jane Doe alleges she was gang raped at a fraternity house 2 years ago.
4: She was silenced. Her rape is free to walk the grounds of Cornell under a system that chose the university over the student.
3: Jane Doe has filed suit against Cornell, seven former students. I'm Ben Thomas.
2: Tennessee's top Republicans are looking at alternative execution methods following the failed execution of Krista Pike. U.S. Senator Marsha Blackburn says Pike's unsuccessful execution should not be grounds to halt carrying out the death penalty, but she says Tennessee needs to reevaluate the way it does executions. Last week, Pike survived a double dose of the drug Tennessee uses to execute prisoners, prompting Republican Governor Bill Lee to halt the remaining executions scheduled for this year and order an independent investigation. In Japan, there are renewed protests over the heavy U.S. military presence in Okinawa after a U.S. Marine was arrested on suspicion of robbing and killing a local woman. Asian shares were mostly higher and U.S. futures advanced. This is AP News.
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7: This morning, a bit of a cool start, although the air feeling refreshing as we go through the next several days. It's that nice combination of cool mornings and comfortably warm afternoons. Today, high temperatures low to mid-70s, mostly sunny. Overnight, we're clear with patchy fog, temperatures in the 40s. Wednesday, warmer with highs in the mid to upper 70s. Pleasant weather through Friday, then showers returning Saturday night into Sunday. I'm meteorologist Chris Michaels in the NCN Weather Center.
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That is the Little River Band. Help is on the way. And good morning, Steve Kelly, starting the morning with you. It is October 6th. Here's Simon and Garfunkel, Life 103.1.

0: That is Fleetwood Mac, Gypsy, here at Life 103.1. You know what today is? It is National Taco Day, and it's Tuesday, so Taco Tuesday. Yeah, I think we definitely like tacos. Only 2% of Americans say they've never had a taco. 90% of U.S. adults say they love tacos, and 71% say they prefer tacos over burritos. And I'm guessing you're going to find a lot of deals on tacos today on National Taco Day. But we are at breakfast time right now, so maybe put that on your list for later today. All right, more timeless favorites coming up after the break. 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
2: Major League Baseball playoffs. The Braves and Dodgers are tied at a game apiece. Game 3 is tonight at Truist Park. 6 Eastern first pitch. Chris Sale taking the ball for Atlanta. Yoshi Yamamoto makes his first postseason start for LA. Campbell football continues to roll along. A 38-31 win at NC Central. 3 straight wins. 2-0 in the conference. 5-1 overall. Up next, a week from this Saturday at home hosting Towson. The Panthers are on the bye this week following Sunday night's home win over the Lions. Up next, there'll be a Week 6 matchup against the Eagles. As far as players who were injured, running back Trevor Etienne should be ready for the Eagles matchup. He's been out since rolling his ankle in the last preseason game. Outside linebacker Jalen Phillips injured his hamstring in Sunday's win. It's too early to tell if he'll be ready for the Eagles. Taylor Moten's eligible to return in Week 6, but head coach Dave Canales says he'll need further medical clearance in order to play.
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7: It's a chilly start out there to your Tuesday morning. Overall, though, feeling fairly comfortable and refreshing. As we head into the afternoon, sunshine, low humidity, and high temperatures in the low to mid-70s. We'll fall into the 40s pretty much widespread overnight with some patchy fog a possibility. And we're mostly sunny Wednesday, highs in the mid to upper 70s. Our next best shot of rain arriving from the south Saturday night into Sunday. I'm meteorologist Chris Michaels in the NCN Weather Center.
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this is Shelley Basham. I am new to North Carolina. I live in West End, and Life 103.1 is the radio station that is just at the top of the charts. The variety is

0: That is Michael Bolton here at Life 103.1 WLHC and sole provider. I'm Steve Kelly. What's going on? Well, Harnett County Cooperative Extension Master Gardeners having their Lunch and Learn event today begins at noon at the Harnett County Resource Center in Lillington. 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
2: I'm Nicole Murray with Your Money Now. Goldman Sachs is predicting that diesel prices may need to remain high through 2027 to suppress demand. Goldman forecasts global diesel and jet fuel crack spreads will average at about $40 per barrel next year, which is more than twice their usual level. Paramount's $110 billion acquisition of Warner Brothers Discovery closes today. The new company will be called Skydance and trade under the ticker symbol SKYD. CNBC reports that CEO David Ellison fought for more than a year, navigating competing bids and an antitrust lawsuit to take control of WBD's film studio, TV networks, and HBO Max streaming business. A major Mattel shareholder said the company should explore a takeover by potential buyers. CNBC reports that the Barbie maker has struggled with declining sales and profitability in recent years. Roger Lynch is set to become the company's new CEO. Futures are higher as treasury yields turn lower. That's your money now.
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9: This morning, a bit of a cool start, although the air feeling refreshing as we go through the next several days. It's that nice combination of cool mornings and comfortably warm afternoons. Today, high temperatures, low to mid-70s, mostly sunny. Overnight, we're clear with patchy fog. Temperatures in the 40s. Wednesday, warmer with highs in the mid to upper 70s. Pleasant weather through Friday, then showers returning Saturday night into Sunday. I'm meteorologist Chris Michaels in the NCN Weather Center.
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there. I'm Robin O'Brien, a host on Life 103.1, playing your timeless favorites. So glad to have you join us on our stream. It's everything you love about Life 103.1, with the convenience of taking us everywhere you go. Hope you'll stick around for a while.

0: That is Dublé, the captain of her heart. We are Life 103.1. Good morning. Steve Kelly with you as we head toward 8. Al Stewart's coming up. Jigsaw, Lionel Richie, and more. They're just ahead. 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
2: This story is intended to provide scientific information without engaging in the controversy over vaccinations. Researchers at the University of Calgary report immunization to prevent RSV in infants reduced ICU hospital admissions by 97%. Statistics from two Canadian provinces published in JAMA Network Open show babies in their first year are particularly vulnerable to the virus. Authors say results were dramatic, that the RSV vaccine showed 79% protection against hospitalization. Most of the babies with RSV infections were otherwise healthy, reinforcing the value of a universal approach to RSV protection.
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4: It's a chilly start out there to your Tuesday morning. Overall, though, feeling fairly comfortable and refreshing as we head into the afternoon. Sunshine, low humidity, and high temperatures in the low to mid-70s. We'll fall into the 40s pretty much widespread overnight with some patchy fog a possibility. And we're mostly sunny Wednesday, highs in the mid to upper 70s. Our next best shot of rain arriving from the south Saturday night into Sunday. I'm meteorologist Chris Michaels in the NCN Weather Center.
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2: NCN News, I'm Mike Riley. Televangelist Jim Baker, who built the PTL Club in Charlotte before scandal brought it down, has died at the age of 86. In an AP interview in 2002, Baker said he was launching a new television show.
3: It's going to be a little different than my other program. One of my co-hosts is from the 18th Street Gang in Los Angeles. And young people, we have children. It's reality television in a way, because it's people who have been broken.
2: Leaders in the North Carolina State House are officially calling members back to Raleigh to help alleviate pain at the gas pump, especially with no end in sight in the war in Iran. This trucker told WBTV.
4: It passes on to the customer. That's the bad part. And everything, I mean, y'all see it. All the prices are high everywhere. Fuel, I mean, gas is high. You got the food going outrageous. It makes a difference.
2: Senator Tom Tillis appeared on ABC's The View on Monday while promoting his new book, voicing his views on the state of affairs on Capitol Hill. Tillis, who is not seeking re-election, also shared his thoughts on President Trump and his administration.
5: He creates these coalitions. He resonates with people. And I think he's a great political force. I'm hoping that we could do that for good. And I think that we're going to see the results of being out of touch with some of the voters in November.
2: Raleigh City Council could vote today on a six-month pause on new large-scale data centers. Mayor Janet Cowell told ABC 11.
6: We are home to NC State University, which is a STEM university. And we've got a lot of, you know, federal offices here as well.
2: Beth Burns officially joined the Pender County Board of Commissioners Monday night after a couple of delays and a controversy over her appointment to the board. She told WWAY.
7: People who

0: have supported me over the past month, kept calling me or sending me texts or emails.
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5: This morning, a bit of a cool start, although the air feeling refreshing as we go through the next several days. It's that nice combination of cool mornings and comfortably warm afternoons. Today, high temperatures, low to mid-70s, mostly sunny. Overnight, we're clear with patchy fog, temperatures in the 40s. Wednesday, warmer with highs in the mid to upper 70s. Pleasant weather through Friday, then showers returning Saturday night into Sunday. I'm meteorologist Chris Michaels in the NCN Weather Center.
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Our music is always timeless here at Life 103.1. And good morning, that's Jeff Lynn and his Electric Light Orchestra, Sweet Talkin' Woman. Steve Kelly with you, music news on the way. First, we're taking a balloon ride with the Fifth Dimension. 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

0: That's Carole King, Now and Forever from Life 103.1. Good morning. It is October 6th. Steve Kelly with your morning music news. Let's begin back in the 50s today with a couple of events. Johnny Mathis releases his first of many holiday albums called Merry Christmas. That was 1958. And in 1959, 23-year-old Bobby Darin becomes the youngest ever headliner at the Sands Hotel in Las Vegas on this day. 1973, Cher's Half-Breed hits number one and stays there for 2 weeks. The Soul Orchestra records a Christmas medley in 1976. ABBA members Benny and Anna Freed, they split after 3 years of marriage. 1991, Michael Jackson gives Elizabeth Taylor away at her wedding to Larry Fortensky. That, by the way, was her eighth wedding. They got married at Michael Jackson's Neverland Ranch near Los Angeles, 1991. Country singers Faith Hill and Tim McGraw, they got married in 1996, still going strong today. And in 2016, Prince's home in Minnesota, Paisley Park, opens to the public.
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6: It's a chilly start out there to your Tuesday morning. Overall, though, feeling fairly comfortable and refreshing as we head into the afternoon. Sunshine, low humidity, and high temperatures in the low to mid-70s. We'll fall into the 40s pretty much widespread overnight with some patchy fog a possibility. And we're mostly sunny Wednesday, highs in the mid to upper 70s. Our next best shot of rain arriving from the south Saturday night into Sunday. I'm meteorologist Chris Michaels in the NCN Weather Center.
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0: Christopher Cross from the movie Arthur. It's Arthur's theme here on Life 103.1 WLHC. Let's take a look at our community calendar. Victory Community Baptist Church in Carthage having a yard sale this Saturday, 10 to 3. 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
2: The Panthers are on the bye this week following Sunday night's home win over the Lions. Up next will be a Week 6 matchup against the Eagles. As far as players who were injured, running back Trevor Etienne should be ready for the Eagles matchup. He's been out since rolling his ankle in the last preseason game. Outside linebacker Jalen Phillips injured his hamstring in Sunday's win. It's too early to tell if he'll be ready for the Eagles. Taylor Moton's eligible to return in Week 6, but head coach Dave Canales says he'll need further medical clearance in order to play. Major League Baseball playoffs. The Braves and Dodgers are tied at a game apiece. Game 3 is tonight at Truist Park. 6 Eastern first pitch, Chris Sale taking the ball for Atlanta. Yoshi Yamamoto makes his first postseason start for LA. Campbell football continues to roll along, a 38-31 win at NC Central. 3 straight wins, 2-0 in the conference, 5-1 overall. Up next, a week from this Saturday at home hosting Towson.
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4: This morning, a bit of a cool start, although the air feeling refreshing as we go through the next several days. It's that nice combination of cool mornings and comfortably warm afternoons. Today, high temperatures low to mid-70s, mostly sunny. Overnight, we're clear with patchy fog, temperatures in the 40s. Wednesday, warmer with highs in the mid to upper 70s. Pleasant weather through Friday, then showers returning Saturday night into Sunday. I'm meteorologist Chris Michaels in the NCN Weather Center.
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My name is Keith Rouse, and I'm from Robbins. I love life 103.1, and I love the music, I love the people, and I just enjoy listening to it riding down the road.

0: We are Life 103.1. Good morning. That's James Taylor down on Copper Line. Steve Kelly, as we head toward 9, the Guess Who? Jackie Wilson. Also, Bette Midler in our next set. All coming up, Life 103.1.
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2: 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The free online NC State Plant Handbook offers clear definitions of each term. Native plants are, quote, those species that evolved naturally in a region without human intervention. You can tell if you are buying a true native if only the plant's scientific name appears on the plant label. If a label has the plant's scientific name followed by an additional name in quotation marks, then you know that the plant is not a true native, it is a nativar. Nativar is a label given to hybrids and cultivars, plants that have come into being through human intervention. When gardeners and plant breeders intentionally

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9: It's a chilly start out there to your Tuesday morning. Overall, though, feeling fairly comfortable and refreshing as we head into the afternoon. Sunshine, low humidity, and high temperatures in the low to mid-70s. We'll fall into the 40s pretty much widespread overnight with some patchy fog a possibility. And we're mostly sunny Wednesday, highs in the mid to upper 70s. Our next best shot of rain arriving from the south Saturday night into Sunday. I'm meteorologist Chris Michaels in the NCN Weather Center.
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2: AP News, I'm Marcela Sanchez. President Trump has approved the execution by firing squad of Army Major Nidal Hassan for the 2009 shooting rampage at Fort Hood, Texas. Trump's approval starts procedural steps for the execution, but Hassan could delay it with an appeal in civilian courts. A Pentagon spokesperson says the Army Secretary will decide the time and place for the execution. Hassan killed 13 people and injured more than 30, claiming it was to stop soldiers from going to Afghanistan. 82-year-old Francis Halzen has won the Nobel Prize in Physics for his contributions to the Ice Cube Neutrino Observatory and his discovery of high-energy neutrinos of astrophysical origin.
3: And I also wonder, for most of us who don't know, what does it really feel like to win the Nobel Prize in Physics?
2: Ellen Moons, Secretary General of the Royal Swedish Academy of Sciences.
4: Well, it feels strange.
2: Came to the committee by phone from Italy. Kenya has confirmed an Ebola case imported from Congo after a patient died in Nairobi. AP correspondent Charles Deledesma has more.
5: Health Minister Aidan Duale says a Kenyan citizen who arrived in the country on Saturday from Congo via Uganda had been isolated and treated at Nairobi Hospital. The patient tested positive for the Ebola virus after developing symptoms associated with hemorrhagic fever. The patient died late Monday while receiving treatment. Health authorities have placed the country on high alert and are monitoring for possible additional cases. Duale says 28 contacts, including family members and health workers, have been identified. Another 23 passengers who travelled on the same flight from Uganda were being traced. The patient will be buried within 24 hours in accordance with recommended public safety protocols. I'm Charles Deledesma.
2: This is AP News.
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That is Barry Manilow. Looks like we made it. And Steve Kelly into the 9 o'clock hour with you this morning with the Beatles, Life 103.1.

0: There's the Climax Blues Band, I Love You, on Life 103.1. Steve Kelly, you know I love searching the polls to see what the latest trends are. And this poll asks the most popular fall activities. What are we doing in autumn? Well, number one on the list came out to watching scary movies. That was the most popular answer. Yeah, big month for that. Number two, pumpkin-flavored foods and drinks, which seems to start earlier every year. Putting up Halloween decorations made number three on the list. Handing out candy at Halloween, that was number four. And number five, carving a pumpkin. There you go, some ideas for fun things to do in the fall. Get out there and enjoy the autumn season. All right, we've got more timeless favorites after the break. Life 103.1.
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Catherine Sears, and I'm in Southern Pines. I love this radio station. When my niece and great nephew were down, they fell in love with it. They downloaded it on their phones. She plays it there. It's great.

0: 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Steve Kelly with you. Robert Knight's coming up. The Drifters, Dionne Warwick, and more. 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

0: That is Terry DeSerio getting some help from Casey from the Sunshine Band. Yes, I'm ready. And she is ready. Robin O'Brien, she's here. And she's taking over at the top of the hour. Steve Kelly, I'll see you back at 3. Life 103.1.
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there. I'm Robin O'Brien, a host on Life 103.1, playing your timeless favorites. So glad to have you join us on our stream. It's everything you love about Life 103.1, with the convenience of taking us everywhere you go. 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
2: NCN News, I'm Mike Rayleigh. With Election Day less than a month away, election officials are helping voters sort through questions about their registration, identification, and what they need to have ready before casting a ballot. Buncombe County Election Services Director Corrine Duncan tells WLOS there are letters being sent out for a number of reasons from the state board.
3: There is name changes or just discrepancies between names.
2: Speaking to reporters as he departed for Alaska, Vice President J.D. Vance was asked his reaction to reports of security lapses during the Fly Dubai flight.
4: We do feel with some confidence that the Iranians are, they're trying to do what the Iranian state has done for 49 years, which is engage in acts of terrorism against the United States and against a lot of other people as well.
2: Televangelist Jim Baker, who built the PTO Club in Charlotte before scandal brought it down, has died at the age of 86. In an interview in 2002, Baker said he hoped to turn over his projects to a younger generation of evangelists.
5: Today I don't see too many national religious leaders in their early 20s. And I think it's time for the older men and ladies to literally train up a new generation and let them. They got great ideas.
2: Tensions ran high at Monday night's Bertie County Commissioners meeting as officials weighed public safety concerns and the future of the Bertie Martin Regional Jail. Jail Commission Chair Vivian Saunders said the plan remains to reopen the jail within a year, but she said
6: every jail in North Carolina is overpopulated.
2: After state budget-related delays, the North Carolina Zoo announced on Monday that its new Asia section will open on March 1st, 2027. Interim Director Diane Villa.
7: We have white sheet gibbons. They're very vocal, and we can hear them in the morning sometimes. So I think that's going to be a real crowd.
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0: That's Fleetwood Mac, As Long As You Follow on Life 103.1. I'm Robin O'Brien. Tuesday is here. I hope your Tuesday's off to a great start. I hope you're happy and healthy. I'm happy to be here playing your timeless favorites till 3 o'clock this afternoon. Coming up today, a couple of interesting pen pals, a strange vehicle pulled over on a Charlotte street, and how often do you think you check your smartphone? I'll give you an idea. Probably more than you think. That and more this afternoon on Life 103.1. The OJ's on the way later this hour. Loggins and Messina.
1: 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The Lee County Community Orchestra is opening their 2026-2027 season with Once Upon a Time at the Mann Center in Sanford on Saturday, October 10th at 7:30. And again on Sunday, October 11th at 3. 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Douglas Burkett will present his photographs and talk about native bees. 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

Hey, I'm Susan, and I'm from Bisco, North Carolina. Hi, absolutely. We love 103.1. Robin is great. Not a lot of nonsense talk, Christian music, and a little bit of everything.

0: That's Stevie Wonder, Do I Do, on Life 103.1. 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
2: 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Violent criminals like Jimmy Spate Jr., the career criminal with 8 prior convictions, burglary, felony car theft, sexually abusing a 14-year-old child.
3: Jimmy Spate's record is extensive. Charged for not one, but 2 violent crimes.
4: First-degree murder, rape, and kidnapping assault.
2: After Cooper let Spate back out on our streets, Spate then sexually assaulted a woman and murdered an innocent man. Roy Cooper's radical record made North Carolina more dangerous. Some people just don't deserve another chance. 40 years of Roy Cooper is long enough. SLF PAC is responsible for the content of this advertising. 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

0: That's Sheena Easton for Your Eyes Only on Life 103.1. Gary Puckett and the Union Gap before that, Over You. On the way, Barry White Baby.
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2: AP News, I'm Marcela Sanchez. Skydance-owned Paramount has closed its $81 billion takeover of Warner Brothers Discovery. The company has completed the deal today, ushering in a new Hollywood giant with the new shorter Skydance name tag. The merger brings two of America's oldest movie-making studios together.
3: So let's say it one more time. One struggle.
4: One struggle.
2: At Cornell University, students, professors, and others gathered yesterday to protest the university's response to allegations of sexual assault at a fraternity house in 2024. Students complained that the Ivy League university has met sexual assault complaints with procedures and silence instead of support. The protesters marched to present a list of demands at the school's main administration building that had been splashed with graffiti and damaged overnight. A scientist who hunts mysterious ghost particles in the Antarctic ice has won the Nobel Prize for Physics.
5: The born scientist Francis Hausen has won the Nobel Prize in Physics for his work on neutrinos, tiny cosmic particles that offer clues about how the universe evolved. Speaking from Italy, Hausen expressed surprise at the award, despite previous predictions that he would win, and thanked other scientists who came on board.
6: I cannot say this now, but no really respectable conservative physicist would have joined me, but many talented people did, and that's why I'm here.
5: The Nobel Committee praised his work at the Ice Cube Neutrino Observatory in Antarctica, where he began studying neutrinos in the 1980s. The extraordinary small particles are everywhere, but scientists must measure them through their interactions with other matter. I'm Charles de Ledesma.
2: U.S. stocks are rising and on track to hit an all-time high. This is AP News.
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0: Queen of Hearts, that's Juice Newton on Life 103.1. I'm Robin O'Brien. The world's oldest and second oldest men exchanged greetings for their respective 114th and 113th birthdays, which were both yesterday. Brazilian man, who I'm just going to call Mr. Nito, turned 114 yesterday, and Australia's Ken Weeks, who turned 113, exchanged birthday greetings via photos sent to one another across the globe. Nito and Weeks, born exactly 1 year apart, are the current oldest and second oldest men in the world. That's confirmed by Guinness World Records. Nito has been the oldest man living since November 2024, when he was 112. The world's oldest woman, Ethel Caterham, turned 117 just a couple of months earlier. Because of the disparity in longevity between the genders, it's rarer for a man to reach 114 than it is for a woman to reach 117. Mr. Nito is currently the 10th oldest person in the world. He's one of only 9 men in history confirmed to have reached the age of 114. He's the oldest Brazilian man ever and the 13th oldest Brazilian of all time. Gladys Knight and the Pips on the way later this hour, the Little River Band.
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0: That's Elton John and Sad Songs on Life 103.1. The Beach Boys before that with Surfer Girl. Victory Community Baptist Church in Carthage hosting a yard sale on Saturday from 10 to 3. 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

0: 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And before that, the Bee Gees, I've Got to Get a Message to You. Coming up, Michael Johnson.
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2: Hello, I'm Mary Edmonds, an Extension Master Gardener volunteer with the North Carolina Cooperative Extension Office in Chatham County. If you are planning to add perennials to your garden this fall, you may wonder whether to plant natives or something called nativars. The free online NC State Plant Handbook offers clear definitions of each term. Native plants are, quote, those species that evolved naturally in a region without human intervention. You can tell if you are buying a true native if only the plant's scientific name appears on the plant label. If a label has the plant's scientific name followed by an additional name in quotation marks, then you know that the plant is not a true native, it is a nativar. Nativar is a label given to hybrids and cultivars, plants that have come into being through human intervention. When gardeners and plant breeders intentionally cross two species to create a new plant, a hybrid is born. Hybrids may be created to develop disease-resistant strains, to create new flower or leaf colors, or to improve growth. Cultivars, in contrast, are varieties of a single species that plant breeders or gardeners select for certain physical characteristics, larger flowers, taller or smaller height, extended bloom time, etc. So does it matter whether you plant natives or nativars? The answer is yes. 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In contrast, some nativars are sterile and therefore do no good for the ecosystem. Other nativars may create pollen, but if they have been created to have earlier or later blooming times, they might not provide pollinators and wildlife with the food they need at the time they need it. For a balanced garden, experts suggest planting 70% native to 30% nativar. For more information on natives and nativars, contact your local North Carolina State Cooperative Extension Office.
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0: McDonald's. 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
2: MCN News, I'm Mike Riley. State lawmakers are headed back to Raleigh on Wednesday for a special session tackling rising gas and diesel prices. Brian Anderson, a reporter for the Assembly NC, tells MCN News.
3: Lawmakers, months ago, they had expected, you know, the war with Iran to dissipate. And so because fuel costs remain high, they said, we want to come back into a special session and pause the state's gas tax.
2: Senator Tom Tillis appeared on ABC's The View on Monday while promoting his new book. He shared his thoughts on President Trump and his administration.
4: He creates these coalitions. He resonates with people. And I think he's a great political force. I'm hoping that we could do that for good. And I think that we're going to see the results of being out of touch with some of the voters in November.
2: An area of low pressure in the Western Gulf may become a tropical depression very soon. WXII meteorologist Brian Slocum.
5: This has a chance to become Tropical Storm Isaias as we go into the latter part of this week and before it moves into Louisiana, Mississippi, or Alabama a little bit later on this week.
2: Televangelist Jim Baker, who built the PTL Club in Charlotte, has died. In an AP interview in 2002, Baker said he was launching a new television show.
6: It's going to be a little different than my other program. One of my co-hosts is from the 18th Street Gang in Los Angeles. And young people, we have children. It's reality television in a way, because it's people who have been broken.
2: The North Carolina Zoo announced on Monday that its new Asia section will open on March 1st, 2027. Interim director Diane Vela told WGHP.
7: These include horticulturists. Of course, the zoo is a botanical garden now, so those are ever more critical for us. We have marketing staff. We have event staff. We have educators, a veterinary position.
2: All because of a new budget. 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
9: A beautiful fall day on this Tuesday, mostly sunny, low humidity, a little bit of a breeze, and high temperatures in the low to mid 70s. Hope you have the chance to get outside these next few days. Overnight's going to be cool. Temperatures in the 40s. May start out with a jacket first thing Wednesday morning. Wednesday afternoon, high temperatures in the mid to upper 70s. Clouds increase later this week. Rain chances returning from Saturday night through Sunday. I'm meteorologist Chris Michaels in the NCN Weather Center.
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0: I Knew I Loved You, that's Savage Garden on Life 103.1. I'm Robin O'Brien. A couple of Robin's quickies for you. That's just a name I made up for a couple of short stories that may be not worth a whole break by themselves, but I can put two of them together. Research shows letting in a little extra light throughout the day could make you more alert and help you avoid an afternoon energy slump. Boy, I need some of that today. And guys, if you're newly single and about to install a few dating apps, let me give you some advice. Wait until you have a full-time job if you don't have one already. In a survey, 78% of women are not interested in a guy who is unemployed. And apparently women have come up with a word for men who don't work and just sort of drift from woman to woman. They're calling them hobosexuals. These are guys who are just looking for a place to stay. Don't be that guy. Dionne Warwick on the way later this hour. Otis Redding.
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5: Just a gorgeous fall day from start to finish today as we head into the afternoon. We'll hold on to a sunny sky and temperatures will reach into the low to mid 70s. Get outside, enjoy it while you can. Overnight lows, they'll drop into the 40s. Jacket weather, first thing Wednesday morning. Wednesday afternoon, warmer, highs in the mid to upper 70s. Our next shot of rain coming in as we head from Saturday night into Sunday. I'm meteorologist Chris Michaels in the NCN Weather Center.
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0: Toni Braxton, Breathe Again at your home for timeless favorites, Life 103.1. And heard from Neil Diamond before that, You Got to Me. On the way, Hall & Oates.
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2: A beautiful fall day on this Tuesday, mostly sunny, low humidity, a little bit of a breeze, and high temperatures in the low to mid 70s. Hope you have the chance to get outside these next few days. Overnight's going to be cool. Temperatures in the 40s. May start out with a jacket first thing Wednesday morning. Wednesday afternoon, high temperatures in the mid to upper 70s. Clouds increase later this week. Rain chances returning from Saturday night through Sunday. I'm meteorologist Chris Michaels in the NCN Weather Center.
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3: AP News, I'm Ed Donahue. The Israeli documentary Naza is opening in theaters in the U.S. It's reigniting debate over America's military support for Israel. The film features Israeli military insiders discussing the alleged reckless killing of civilians in Gaza during the war with Hamas. Doron Spielman is a spokesperson for Israeli Prime Minister Benjamin Netanyahu.
4: Naza is a movie that was produced by The Guardian newspaper. The Guardian newspaper has published lie after lie about the state of Israel, constantly taken anti-Israel position, have spoken and accused Israel of the most vile things since the beginning of this war, and are another part of the campaign to demonize the state of Israel.
3: The Israeli military denies the claims in the film, and authorities there have threatened to strip the filmmakers of their citizenship. Supreme Court Justice Samuel Alito says the escalating volume of emergency appeals before the court isn't a good thing, but he adds there's little the court can do about it. Alito spoke to the AP. What President Trump says about the court worries Alito.
5: He's concerned about rhetoric from all sides, but that includes the presidential administration. And even though Alito himself tends to be one of Trump's favorite justices, he's referred to him with words like the greatest of all time. He's quite pleased with Alito.
3: Alito also says he finds it offensive to be regarded by some as a justice in the MAGA camp and insists his decisions are not political. Saudi Arabia says three people were injured in the latest attacks on its airports since fighting with Yemen's Houthi rebels reignited. Skydance-owned Paramount closed its $81 billion takeover of Warner Brothers Discovery. The new Hollywood giant will have a shorter name tag, Skydance. Evangelist Jim Baker has died. He was 86. Baker and his first wife, Tammy Faye, built an evangelical empire around the hugely successful PTL Club TV show. This is AP News.
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7: Just a gorgeous fall day from start to finish today as we head into the afternoon. We'll hold on to a sunny sky and temperatures will reach into the low to mid 70s. Get outside, enjoy it while you can. Overnight lows, they'll drop into the 40s. Jacket weather, first thing Wednesday morning. Wednesday afternoon, warmer, highs in the mid to upper 70s. Our next shot of rain coming in as we head from Saturday night into Sunday. I'm meteorologist Chris Michaels in the NCN Weather Center.
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0: That's Heaven and Los Lonely Boys on Life 103.1. If you think you check your smartphone a lot during the day, you're right. Americans check their phones 96 times a day. That's once every 10 minutes, according to global tech care company Asurion. I can believe it. I need to wean myself off my phone. I feel like I'm really spending too much time looking at it. 18 to 24-year-olds check their phones twice as much as the national average. And the age group is aware of their heavy phone usage. Raise your hand if you're glad you went to college before there were cell phones recording everything. Ooh, my hand is up. Way high up. Maureen McGovern on the way later this hour. Chuck Mangione.
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10: A beautiful fall day on this Tuesday, mostly sunny, low humidity, a little bit of a breeze. and high temperatures in the low to mid 70s. Hope you have the chance to get outside these next few days. Overnight's going to be cool. Temperatures in the 40s. May start out with a jacket first thing Wednesday morning. Wednesday afternoon, high temperatures in the mid to upper 70s. Clouds increase later this week. Rain chances returning from Saturday night through Sunday. I'm meteorologist Chris Michaels in the NCN Weather Center.
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0: Lionel Richie and Say You, Say Me on Life 103.1. Jackie Wilson before that, Lonely Teardrops. The very adorable Jim Benedict keeps you company and plays your timeless favorites Sunday afternoons, noon to 4 on Life 103.1.
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0: There's Bruce Hornsby and The Range, Mandolin Rain on Life 103.1. Holly's before that with Carrie Ann. Coming up, Andy Gibb.
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9: Just a gorgeous fall day from start to finish today as we head into the afternoon. We'll hold on to a sunny sky and temperatures will reach into the low to mid 70s. Get outside, enjoy it while you can. Overnight lows, they'll drop into the 40s. Jacket weather, first thing Wednesday morning. Wednesday afternoon, warmer, highs in the mid to upper 70s. Our next shot of rain coming in as we head from Saturday night into Sunday. I'm meteorologist Chris Michaels in the NCN Weather Center.
10: 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I'm from Sanford, North Carolina, and I love 103.1. 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

there. I'm Robin O'Brien, a host on Life 103.1, playing your timeless favorites. So glad to have you join us on our stream. 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

0: That's Overjoyed and Stevie Wonder on Life 103.1. I'm Robin O'Brien. Police in Charlotte are reminding residents to put safety first on local roads after two men were pulled over for driving an actual couch. The Charlotte-Mecklenburg Police Department said it was certainly a first last week when officers stopped two gentlemen traveling down South Tryon Street on a sofa. A photo from the scene shows the couch balanced across two electric scooters. The Popo said they appreciate the creativity. They do have to remind everyone, however, that they should think about safety first. They said you need to ask yourself, should this be on a road with actual cars? Will the sheer shock of seeing this on the road cause other drivers to lose focus and drive unsafely? If the answer feels even slightly like yes, maybe rethink the ride. It was unclear whether the men were cited for their unconventional joyride. Jim Croce on the way later this hour, Louis Armstrong.
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5: A beautiful fall day on this Tuesday, mostly sunny, low humidity, a little bit of a breeze, and high temperatures in the low to mid 70s. Hope you have the chance to get outside these next few days. Overnight's going to be cool, temperatures in the 40s. May start out with a jacket first thing Wednesday morning. Wednesday afternoon, high temperatures in the mid to upper 70s. Clouds increase later this week, rain chances returning from Saturday night through Sunday. I'm meteorologist Chris Michaels in the NCN Weather Center.
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0: There's True Colors and Cyndi Lauper on Life 103.1. Before that, Marvin Gaye and Tammy Terrell, Ain't Nothing Like the Real Thing. I'm Robin O'Brien. That'll wrap it up for me on this Tuesday afternoon. I thank you for taking me along, making me a part of your day today. We appreciate you listening. Stick around for Steve Kelly back in at 3. He has more of your timeless favorites. BJ Thomas standing by. Have a terrific Tuesday. I'll see you back here tomorrow morning at 10.
1: Hey folks, this is Pastor Brad Morona, and I'd like to invite you to Solid Rock Community Church for our annual Christ Life Bible Conference this coming Sunday, October the 11th through Wednesday, October the 14th. 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
2: AP News. I'm Ed Donahue. A lawyer for ABC is asking a federal judge to prevent the Trump administration from conducting an unusual early review of its broadcast licenses, likening it to a looming execution by guillotine. It is already chilling the network's editorial decisions just weeks before the midterm elections. The judge did not immediately rule on ABC's request for a preliminary injunction. ABC says it's retaliation for content President Trump does not like. Some of the president's rhetoric around members of the Supreme Court isn't sitting well with one of his favorite justices. Samuel Alito tells the AP, personal criticisms from the president and his administration may undermine public trust in the court. Alito spoke to the AP's Lindsay Whitehurst.
3: In terms of the broader rhetoric, some of which has been quite harsh, directed at individual justices, that's not something that Alito likes to see.
2: Alito also says he finds it offensive to be regarded by some as a justice in the MAGA camp and insists his decision are not that may be used by ICE agents.
4: The shock gloves that ICE could soon be using to control detainees work so powerfully during a military exercise, the participants felt intense pain, stopped fighting, and feared additional exposures. That's according to a previously unreleased Army study from 2024 that found the devices were effective in helping guards quickly get control of combative inmates. ICE signed a contract for 6,000 pairs of shock gloves, saying the gloves will help keep officers safe and prevent the use of lethal force. The manufacturer warns they should not be used on high-risk populations, such as kids, pregnant women, or the disabled. I'm Lisa Dwyer.
2: Police say a California couple has been arrested on child abuse charges following an investigation into a surrogacy scheme involving at least 21 children. This is AP News.
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7: Just a gorgeous fall day from start to finish today. As we head into the afternoon, we'll hold on to a sunny sky and temperatures will reach into the low to mid 70s. Get outside, enjoy it while you can. Overnight lows, they'll drop into the 40s. Jacket weather first thing Wednesday morning. Wednesday afternoon, warmer, highs in the mid to upper 70s. Our next shot of rain coming in as we head from Saturday night into Sunday. I'm meteorologist Chris Michaels in the NCN Weather Center.
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Timeless Favorites are here. Life 103.1. There's Bob Seger. Steve Kelly in this afternoon. Coming up, we'll look at what's trending on social media as we do each day. Now, the Searchers love potion number 9 from Life 103.1. I took

0: There's James Taylor this afternoon from Life 103.1 and Steve Kelly with you. It is October 6th. Let's see what's trending and buzzing on social media. What's everybody talking about? Jim Baker, the former pastor of the PTL, has passed away. He was 86 years old. People are talking about that. The American League Division Series Championship games in baseball. The Yankees are down 2-0 to the Tampa Bay Rays, and the Cleveland Guardians also backs against the wall against the Chicago White Sox. People are talking about that. Krista Pike, the woman in Tennessee that survived her execution attempt, her lawyers are now urging a commute of her sentence for murder, and that's buzzing. And Donald Trump arguing with a senator about daylight savings time, of all things. People are talking about that as well. There you go. That's what's buzzing and trending this afternoon. You're caught up. Life 103.1.
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5: A beautiful fall day on this Tuesday, mostly sunny, low humidity, a little bit of a breeze, and high temperatures in the low to mid 70s. Hope you have the chance to get outside these next few days. Overnight, it's going to be cool. Temperatures in the 40s. May start out with a jacket first thing Wednesday morning. Wednesday afternoon, high temperatures in the mid to upper 70s. Clouds increase later this week. Rain chances returning from Saturday night through Sunday. I'm meteorologist Chris Michaels in the NCN Weather Center.
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Elaine Schwartz, Southern Pines, the only station that has songs you know the words to. 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

Dire Straits, So Far Away from Life 103.1 WLHC. What's going on from our community calendar? Lee County Community Orchestra is opening up their new season with Once Upon a Time at the Mann Center in Sanford Saturday and Sunday. Saturday's show 7:30, Sunday 3 o'clock. It'll be a magical start to the season this weekend. That's what's going on. 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
3: 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They're good people. And let them know you heard about them on Life 103.1. 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

0: That's Howard Jones. No one is to blame on Life 103.1. No blaming, just lots of great music for you this afternoon. How about the Carpenters, Elton John, Crosby, Stills, and Nash, all on the way. 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
2: Hello, I'm Mary Edmonds, an Extension Master Gardener volunteer with the North Carolina Cooperative Extension Office in Chatham County. If you are planning to add perennials to your garden this fall, you may wonder whether to plant natives or something called nativars. The free online NC State Plant Handbook offers clear definitions of each term. Native plants are, quote, those species that evolved naturally in a region without human intervention. You can tell if you are buying a true native if only the plant's scientific name appears on the plant label. If a label has the plant's scientific name followed by an additional name in quotation marks, then you know that the plant is not a true native, it is a nativar. Nativar is a label given to hybrids and cultivars, plants that have come into being through human intervention. When gardeners and plant breeders intentionally cross two species to create a new plant, a hybrid is born. Hybrids may be created to develop disease-resistant strains, to create new flower or leaf colors, or to improve growth. Cultivars, in contrast, are varieties of a single species that plant breeders or gardeners select for certain physical characteristics: larger flowers, taller or smaller height, extended bloom time, etc. So does it matter whether you plant natives or nativars? The answer is yes. 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In contrast, some nativars are sterile and therefore do no good for the ecosystem. Other nativars may create pollen, but if they have been created to have earlier or later blooming times, they might not provide pollinators and wildlife with the food they need at the time they need it. For a balanced garden, experts suggest planting 70% native to 30% nativar. For more information on natives and nativars, contact your local North Carolina State Cooperative Extension office.
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2: AP News. I'm Ed Donahue. A lawyer for ABC is asking a federal judge to prevent the Trump administration from conducting an unusual early review of its broadcast licenses, likening it to a looming execution by guillotine. It is already chilling the network's editorial decisions just weeks before the midterm elections. The judge did not immediately rule on ABC's request for a preliminary injunction. ABC says it's retaliation for content President Trump does not like. Some of the president's rhetoric around members of the Supreme Court isn't sitting well with one of his favorite justices. Samuel Alito tells the AP, personal criticisms from the president and his administration may undermine public trust in the court. Alito spoke to the AP's Lindsay Whitehurst.
3: In terms of the broader rhetoric, some of which has been quite harsh, directed at individual justices, that's not something that Alito likes to see.
2: Alito also says he finds it offensive to be regarded by some as a justice in the MAGA camp and insists his decision are not that may be used by ICE agents.
4: The shock gloves that ICE could soon be using to control detainees work so powerfully during a military exercise that participants felt intense pain, stopped fighting, and feared additional exposures. That's according to a previously unreleased Army study from 2024 that found the devices were effective in helping guards quickly get control of combative inmates. ICE signed a contract for 6,000 pairs of shock gloves, saying the gloves will help keep officers safe and prevent the use of lethal force. The manufacturer warns they should not be used on high-risk populations, such as kids, pregnant women, or the disabled. I'm Lisa Dwyer.
2: Police say a California couple has been arrested on child abuse charges following an investigation into a surrogacy scheme involving at least 21 children. This is AP News.
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7: Good evening. Tonight's forecast, mostly clear. It's the coolest night this week with lows dipping into the mid to upper 40s. Wednesday, the sunshine returns. Highs climb into the mid to upper 70s by the afternoon. It's beautiful out and a little bit warmer as we head into Thursday. The sunshine returns. High temperatures jump up into the low to mid 80s. Our next chance for rain arrives this weekend. I'm meteorologist Kat Campbell in the NCN Weather Center.
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Our music is always timeless from Life 103.1. Steve Kelly will open up our history books in just a few minutes, see what's happened on this day. Now it's Bob Dylan, Life 103.1.

0: That's Neil Diamond this afternoon here at Life 103.1. It's October 6th. Let's see what's happened in history on this day. The talking movie made its debut in 1927. The Jazz Singer, starring Al Jolson, made its premiere in New York, again, 1927. Edward Lyon became the first male nurse in the U.S. Army back in 1955. And in 1969, for the first time, a George Harrison song was the A-side of a Beatles single. Something went to number one. Come Together, by the way, was on the flip side. 1978, the Reverend Jesse Jackson met with the head of Atlantic Records, denouncing the Rolling Stones song, Some Girls, calling it a racial insult. And this day in 1991, Elizabeth Taylor got married for the eighth time to Larry Fortensky. They were married at Michael Jackson's Neverland Ranch, and Michael Jackson gave away the bride. Again, that was 1991. Michael Jordan announced his retirement from basketball the first time this day in 1993, and Alabama, the band, got their star on the Hollywood Walk of Fame this day in 1998. More timeless favorites just ahead. Life 103.1.
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5: Good evening. Tonight's forecast, mostly clear and cooler. In fact, it should be the coolest night this week. Lows dip down into the mid to upper 40s in central North Carolina. Wednesday, it's a beautiful fall day. Plenty of sunshine expected with near normal highs in the mid to upper 70s. Thursday, it'll be sunny and warmer. Highs climb back into the low to mid 80s. I'm meteorologist Kat Campbell in the NCN Weather Center.
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0: That is Dan Hartman wrapping up that set of timeless favorites. Life 103.1 WLHC. Let's see what's happening from our community calendar. Victory Community Baptist Church in Carthage having a yard sale this Saturday from 10 to 3. 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
2: This story is intended to provide scientific information without engaging in the controversy over vaccinations. Researchers at the University of Calgary report immunization to prevent RSV in infants reduced ICU hospital admissions by 97%. Statistics from two Canadian provinces published in JAMA Network Open show babies in their first year are particularly vulnerable to the virus. Authors say results were dramatic, that the RSV vaccine showed 79% protection against hospitalization. Most of the babies with RSV infections were otherwise healthy, reinforcing the value of a universal approach to RSV protection.
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8: Good evening. Tonight's forecast, mostly clear. It's the coolest night this week with lows dipping into the mid to upper 40s. Wednesday, the sunshine returns. Highs climb into the mid to upper 70s by the afternoon. It's beautiful out and a little bit warmer as we head into Thursday. The sunshine returns. High temperatures jump up into the low to mid 80s. Our next chance for rain arrives this weekend. I'm meteorologist Kat Campbell in the NCN Weather Center.
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2: NCN News, I'm Yvette Johnson. Leaders in the North Carolina General Assembly are officially calling members back to Raleigh to help alleviate pain at the gas pump, especially with no end in sight to the war in Iran. This big rig driver in Charlotte told WBTV prices need to come down.
3: It needs to give these guys a break. It's especially these guys that's got their own trucks and paying their own insurance.
2: The special legislative session is set to begin on Wednesday with votes expected later that afternoon. Student loan borrowers now have until the end of 2026 to enroll in AutoPay and have their interest rate reduced by 1%. The original deadline was September 30th, but the U.S. Department of Education extended it to give borrowers more time to enroll. The rate reduction will last through June 2028. Borrowers already using AutoPay receive a 0.25% discount, so the new reduction adds 0.75%. An area of low pressure in the Western Gulf may become a tropical depression very soon. The tropical disturbance known as Invest 92L has gotten better organized. WX2 meteorologist Brian Slocum tells us.
4: It's an area of low pressure that is in the western part of the Gulf. 80% chance now that this could develop into a tropical depression, and it may happen over the next day or two. From here, it's expected to drift a little more easterly in the short term.
2: Most models carry the storm system into the Gulf states, where it may bring impactful rain to parts of the southeast U.S. this weekend, including North Carolina. A lawyer for ABC has asked a federal judge to prevent the Trump administration from conducting an unusual early review of its broadcast licenses, likening it to a looming execution by guillotine. The network argued on Tuesday that the early review was already chilling its editorial decisions weeks before the U.S. midterm elections. 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
6: Good evening. Tonight's forecast, mostly clear and cooler. In fact, it should be the coolest night this week. Lows dip down into the mid to upper 40s in central North Carolina. Wednesday, it's a beautiful fall day. Plenty of sunshine expected with near normal highs in the mid to upper 70s. Thursday, it'll be sunny and warmer. Highs climb back into the low to mid 80s. I'm meteorologist Kat Campbell in the NCN Weather Center.
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Hope you're having a great Tuesday, and thanks for making us a part of it. Life 103.1, that's Jim Croce, Steve Kelly with you, along with Junior Walker and his All-Stars. 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

0: 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True, here at Life 103.1. It's true. We humans can be very kind, and that's why I like to share happy stories when I see them. This happened in Texas at a high school. A senior named Mason Wisnowski, he got a moment he'll never forget. See, Mason has Down syndrome, and before the game, the team decided to give him the ball and let him score a touchdown. Well, Mason sprinted 30 yards into the end zone, and everyone went crazy. Members of the offensive line, they lifted him on their shoulders and carried him off the field as the crowd cheered. The team went on to win the game, but Mason's touchdown before the kickoff was the best play of the night. That is a video you could YouTube check that out. But what a great thing they did for Mason in Texas. Love it. All right, more Timeless Favorites coming up after the break for you. 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
6: Good evening. Tonight's forecast, mostly clear. It's the coolest night this week with lows dipping into the mid to upper 40s. Wednesday, the sunshine returns. Highs climb into the mid to upper 70s by the afternoon. It's beautiful out and a little bit warmer as we head into Thursday. The sunshine returns. High temperatures jump up into the low to mid 80s. Our next chance for rain arrives this weekend. I'm meteorologist Kat Campbell in the NCN Weather Center.
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Timeless favorites, Life 103.1, WLHC, Paul McCartney and Michael Jackson together. 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

0: My name is Bob. I'm from Seven Lakes, and I listen to 103.1 every day. I like the style of music. Fits my age.
1: I'm Christy. I'm also from Seven Lakes, and I just want to know what he meant by it fits my age, because I'm his daughter and I love 103.1 as well.

0: worry. It will soon pass, whatever it is. Don't worry, be happy.
1: It's Bobby McFerrin. Don't worry, be happy. Good advice. Steve Kelly going to close up the afternoon show and make way for Angie Michaels. She's coming up next for you at the top of the hour. I'll be back in the morning at 7 here at Life 103.1.
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3: Hello, I'm Mary Edmonds, an Extension Master Gardener volunteer with the North Carolina Cooperative Extension Office in Chatham County. If you are planning to add perennials to your garden this fall, you may wonder whether to plant natives or something called nativars. The free online NC State Plant Handbook offers clear definitions of each term. Native plants are, quote, those species that evolved naturally in a region without human intervention. You can tell if you are buying a true native if only the plant's scientific name appears on the plant label. If a label has the plant's scientific name followed by an additional name in quotation marks, then you know that the plant is not a true native, it is a nativar. Nativar is a label given to hybrids and cultivars, plants that have come into being through human intervention. When gardeners and plant breeders intentionally cross two species to create a new plant, a hybrid is born. Hybrids may be created to develop disease-resistant strains, to create new flower or leaf colors, or to improve growth. Cultivars, in contrast, are varieties of a single species that plant breeders or gardeners select for certain physical characteristics, larger flowers, taller or smaller height, extended bloom time, etc. So does it matter whether you plant natives or nativars? The answer is yes. True native plants produce pollen, seeds, and fruit essential to the healthy ecosystems for wildlife and human beings. In contrast, some nativars are sterile and therefore do no good for the ecosystem. Other nativars may create pollen, but if they have been created to have earlier or later blooming times, they might not provide pollinators and wildlife with the food they need at the time they need it. For a balanced garden, experts suggest planting 70% native to 30% nativar. 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
8: Good evening. Tonight's forecast, mostly clear and cooler. In fact, it should be the coolest night this week. Lows dip down into the mid to upper 40s in central North Carolina. Wednesday, it's a beautiful fall day. Plenty of sunshine expected with near normal highs in the mid to upper 70s. Thursday, it'll be sunny and warmer. Highs climb back into the low to mid 80s. I'm meteorologist Kat Campbell in the NCN Weather Center.
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2: AP News, Zump and Thomas. Outrage over an alleged gang rape prompting action at Cornell. Julie Walker has the latest.
3: After a massive protest on Cornell's campus, the university announcing Tuesday, former Deputy Attorney General Sally Yates will review how the school handles sexual misconduct complaints. Meanwhile, students increasing their calls for Cornell President Michael Kotlikoff to resign. Over the weekend, we heard from him in this school video.
4: We as an administration and we as a community must do better. We must do everything we can to prevent what happened to Jane Doe and everyone before her and anyone after her from ever happening again.
3: This came after days of outrage following a civil lawsuit filed in September. It also came after New York's Attorney General announced a criminal investigation. Jane Doe accuses seven Cornell frat members of gang rape, which they deny. Cornell says some were expelled, others suspended. She went to the county DA, closed the case without charges, and didn't reopen it until she filed the suit. Julie Walker, New York.
2: In Tennessee, attorneys for Krista Pike, the death row inmate who survived her attempted execution, say she's awake and speaking as she receives treatment at a hospital. The attorneys say they're grateful first responders and hospital staff have treated Pike like a human. A California couple have been arrested on child abuse charges following an investigation into a surrogacy scheme involving at least 21 children. In France, riot police fired tear gas as more than 250,000 people marched in cities across the country in support of student demands for more education funding. The protests began at a high school in the Paris region last month and have grown into a nationwide movement. And Belgian-born Francis Halsen has won the Nobel Prize in Physics for work on neutrinos. This is AP News.
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7: Good evening. Tonight's forecast, mostly clear. It's the coolest night this week with lows dipping into the mid to upper 40s. Wednesday, the sunshine returns. Highs climb into the mid to upper 70s by the afternoon. It's beautiful out and a little bit warmer as we head into Thursday. The sunshine returns. High temperatures jump up into the low to mid 80s. Our next chance for rain arrives this weekend. I'm meteorologist Kat Campbell in the NCN Weather Center.
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Wouldn't be a bad idea to do some road tripping and do some leaf peeping along the way while you're also listening to Life 103.1 for Bands Like America. And hear from Johnny Rivers as you got me, Angie Michaels, bringing you songs like

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9: Good evening. Tonight's forecast, mostly clear and cooler. In fact, it should be the coolest night this week. Lows dip down into the mid to upper 40s in central North Carolina. Wednesday, it's a beautiful fall day. Plenty of sunshine expected with near normal highs in the mid to upper 70s. Thursday, it'll be sunny and warmer. Highs climb back into the low to mid 80s. I'm meteorologist Kat Campbell in the NCN Weather Center.
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0: James Taylor, J.D. Souther, they never disappoint when they pay us a visit here at Life 103.1, and I know you are going to greatly appreciate taking a listen to the Lee County Community Orchestra. They're beginning their 26-27 season with Once Upon a Time. 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Ooh, you don't want to take a pass on that on Saturday night at 7:30 and a matinee performance on Sunday this weekend at 3 in the afternoon. 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And go to the Lee County Community Orchestra's Facebook page for more details, maybe to get some tickets too, or the Mann Center, while we move on to Elvis Presley and the main ingredient tonight.
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0: You're with Angie Michaels as we are enjoying a great evening of more of the music you'll always remember. You get to do that each and every day. And while we are trying to shake off political fatigue, it won't be long before the midterms are going to finally be happening. And I hope that you are planning on casting your vote and voting wisely. It's more important than ever these days. And for now, you can just take it easy. Recall some fun memories of what you may have been doing while a summer breeze was around. And that's going to happen as we move on to Sills and Crofts.
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2: NCN News, I'm Yvette Johnson. The General Assembly has a one-day special session set for Wednesday to address the tax, to address spiraling fuel prices. At a press conference on housing, Stein says he supports the idea, but says losing the revenue will have consequences.
3: Yeah, it's critical that whatever the legislature does, that they not only provide relief to people at the pump, but that they protect the Department of Transportation's highway work, because we've got to repair our roads. We have to build new roads. We are a growing state.

0: A Wake County judge has entered a default judgment against Holly Christina Photography. The North Carolina Attorney General's office received 228 complaints from customers who paid for wedding photography and videography services they never got. The state is seeking nearly $600,000 in restitution and $1.1 million in civil penalties. Assistant Attorney General Mercedes Restucia told the court.
1: They promised couples packages that included, but was not limited to, 700 edited photographs, a 30 to 45 second social media reel, and over an hour of video footage, including drone coverage of the ceremony.
0: Jury selection continued Tuesday in the murder trial of Miguel Salguero Olivares as the court worked to fill alternate juror seats ahead of opening statements. Several more potential jurors were dismissed as attorneys for the state and defense continued questioning prospective alternates. With Election Day less than a month away, election officials are helping voters sort through questions about their registration, identification, and what they need to have ready before casting a ballot. One question follows a recent mailing from the North Carolina State Board of Elections. Buncombe County Election Services Director Corinne Duncan tells WLOS.
2: It could be that the voter accidentally put in the wrong number, or we did a data entry error too, so that can be on our side too, so we want to make sure that we're working on those.
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0: We're a little better than a few hours away from the end of National Taco Tuesday. I bet you've been nibbling on a lot of tacos from Taco Bell. They are our primary source for tacos. And this year, they did a collaboration with Duolingo. 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

Hi, my name is Sandy, and I live at Seven Lakes West, and I love 103.1. 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Keep on doing what you're doing, because it sure works for us.

0: A member of that band recently reunited with his son that had been placed up for adoption when he was 14 years old. And Michael McDonald is the father of the child that was born 60 years ago. And he found out through, I think, like sources like 23andMe, through a DNA test, that his father was Michael McDonald. I'm sure it wasn't quite as easy as all that, but they have reunited, and Michael Gosling and his dad, Michael McDonald, are enjoying each other's company and learning a lot about each other, making up for a lot of lost time, while we are also putting ours to good use too. 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